0: point. Good. 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This.
1: I'm on MILF. 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
0: Okay. Yeah, I just made contact with you here, so I'm gonna meet him here at the farm, and then we're gonna head over there to try and get him back.
2: Verbal domestic.
3: Good.
2: Grandview Road at Ferncliff. Female is in the car crying. Male got out of the car, walking away, yelling. He's a white male in his 40s with a sweatshirt tied around his waist, bald head, heading towards. Stand by.

0: Male was last seen on foot in the direction of Homer's Gap Road. Female was screaming, "Please stop." She's in a blue SUV, possibly a Honda. Has stickers all over it. Grandview Road, near Ferncliff.
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0: 508.
2: The female in the vehicle, are they stationary or are they moving?
0: Caller just stated that the female just took off towards Homer's Gap Road. Male did not get in the vehicle.

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1: Before 2020 and 2022, Freedom Street, Dunnings Highway, ZZB, there's going to be a moped bike, younger male, turn off the street, laying on the ground, is conscious at this time.
0: K40 at 2022, Freedom Street, Dunnings Highway, individual was on an electric bike, got hit by the vehicle, is laying on the ground, unable to move, but is conscious at this time, utilized South Fire for Operation South.
1: 41 from later, advising the individual is not able to move, is conscious, is screaming, but again, not able to move.

0: 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Running that away from me.
1: 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I'm going to head down Ponderosa.
2: 10-4. 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
0: Five of
2: two. Check the area. We'll be clear. GOS.
0: Christian. Five Freedom Street for down Barney Hill.
1: That's fine. You can do traffic down. There's already a bit up through.
2: Blair, you can put Rescue 70 on scene.
0: Rescue 70 at 2020 in.
1: Engine 60 to 240. Which way do you want us to come in? Christian Freedom Street now. I need you to go down to... I need you to get down to Municipal Street to divert traffic onto Everett Road.

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0: Greetings. For you from Blair. Just as an advisory for you, we did make contact with Everett Railroad. They're stating no one will run on the tracks until Monday. They're also requesting to know if there's any damage to the tracks at all that they would have to send someone out for.
1: Bye.
0: Copy.
1: That's a negative one to damage. We're good.
0: Copy that. Thank you.

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1: Air Force, what was responding?
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20 new restricted Presbyterian home, personal care apartment 2, 95-year-old female found on the floor in the bathroom, left hip pain, and also struck her head.

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0: 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They'll be transporting shortly.
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0: Station 429 Robbery, stop for a possible seizure. 1894 Pine Grove, Allegheny Township, 2121.
1: Five away. Copy loud and clear.
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This would be a pyramid. You're to use the Fox Hollow Drive side door entrance under the awning. 20-year-old female, seizure-like activity, no previous history.

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1: Yeah, for Blair 820, I'll be out with them. We're going to be behind Front Street Deli between Psychiatric Zone. I'll give you 28 in a moment.
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0: 632, Keystone, Kawasaki, 16436 Dunnings Highway, complainant reporting a dark-colored Ford pickup truck just came, took all the clothes from the clothes donation bin, and took off.
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1: 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RCD, please.
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1: I'll be out direct.
2: 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On a render.
0: One vehicle into a telephone pole, possibly struck three other vehicles as well. Unknown for injuries. EMS is around. State police has been advised. Utilize cell fire.
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0: 60 to Deputy 60.
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0: I'm going to be coming through there to the accident. 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
2: You're not going to get through here? 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
2: Vehicle. 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
0: Hold me a number for suspicious activity. 11 of them all. 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
1: Legit.
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0: patient for $30 from Osprey, the Bronx, 500 Walton Avenue, 22-23.
1: 31-39.

0: 30 and police station 480, Delta response, abdominal pain, 1231 Poland Avenue, Wilmington Township, 2227.
1: Did you?
0: Three 139, 1231 Poland Avenue. 43-year-old male is out. Not alert.

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1: 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Also, I'm going to have a pull number for you. 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
0: Okay.
1: It'd be pull inventory number B001129.

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0: 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Be on Maple Hollow. Maple Hollow, close to West Carson.
1: Fuck.

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1: I'm stable.

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1: Good.
0: 826, everything's current and valid. Warrants negative.
1: Copy. Okay.

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1: Maple Hollow.
0: 94.
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0: Yeah.
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0: 5-0-8-5 at Tuzler. 5-0-8-5-0-2, I attach you to a suspicious activity call at the Logan Valley Mall on the Macy's end.
1: Hey, copy.
2: Yeah.
1: There's me. I read the notes. I'm assuming the caller directly observed that.
0: So he claims.

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0: I do have a vehicle matching the description. I'll be out.
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Receiver responding 2010 16th Avenue, 38-year-old male, vomiting, low sugar.

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0: Pursuit.
2: Larry 601, badge 14, Duras. 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
1: Copy, Bravo.
0: Which call from Apple Tree, Cochrane Drive, who says there's a bunch of teenagers running through their yard at this very moment. Has been an ongoing problem tonight. Apparently, there's a party. Is that why you're at 7?
1: That's affirmative. We're well aware of the scattered children.
0: Greasy, resident at number 3 is requesting contact whenever you're cleared up there.
1: Copy.

Asian Slippery, the request of the most moment for an individual that fell through the ceiling on emergency response. 1165 New City, Montana, at 2354. For 9 6 individual apartment 2, a male fell through the ceiling, but they need an emergency. Okay, 14, do you copy?

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1: Mom just arrived. 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

直播。Donna's suspended category 2 with an in-state pickup warrant out of North Carolina. And I'm not getting anything back for G.

0: Taylor, Greeting Columns, 1212 21st Avenue City, Tower 11. 3439. 3439, 1212 21st Avenue, 12th Street, 365
1: Real Funeral, 7 attack. I didn't get J back. Donna suspended Category 2 with an in state pickup out of North Carolina.
2: Copy. Jay's last name is Bravo Alpha Lima Oscar November Echo.
1: Four
2: 195. I think so. Yeah,
1: 4195. Let me see. I didn't get a return the first time. I'll try it again.
2: Copy. Maybe Bravo Echo Lima Oscar November Echo.
0: Bam, you're going to urgent care of Bay 5. 42-year-old male came in with severe left high pain, resuscitated. They're unable to get an exam on him. I don't know exactly what happened.

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0: Huawei.
1: We'll have that email out of Williamsport. One board en route to 649 Rutgers, starting 31017.
0: Receive. 0017. Setting on fire as well.
2: Come again?
0: Yes.
2: Copy.
3: 6-3 responding.
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0: 29, Alpha Fall, 100 Bucks Drive, Alpha New Township, Soldier 20.
1: Okay. 29. We got another ambulance here. 420, collision call.
0: 420, Jim.

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2: Right.
0: Just advising you, we have an EMS on the way over to Celebration Villa, Red Fox Drive, for a male suicidal being aggressive.
1: However, he does have suicidal ideations, tends to be aggressive with stuff as well. May advise police for anything. We have advised them. We do not have anyone currently.
3: Thank you.
1: Thank you.

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1: A21, can you send next vehicle to Celebration below?
0: That's not how these work.

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0: Or if I, like, we're out at that address, 3101 Lamp Hotel.
1: Pretty safe. Level 024.

0: And 430 Charlie Sick Person, 1911 Fish Street, City, 0026. Three two, you're responding 0026, 1911 Fifth Street, going to apartment 8, Carter Street to Pine Avenue, Maple Avenue Alley. 15-year-old male started a new medication today, reported to his mother that he cannot see, is not acting correct for himself. Door 2.
1: Lovely. Go ahead. We're clear. Everybody was missing long as well.
2: Okay.

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1: Polarity 2.
0: 10.
1: Yeah, I'm going to step out, please.
0: Copy. Okay.

0: Play Rachel.
1: Is that for the trespassing also? Do you want just one call?
0: Trespassing.
1: Copy.
0: Clear, D6, you can close out the traffic log HP as well, please. Thank you.
1: Where is he?

0: Republic.
1: Signature 99 in its unit amendment.
2: Final.

Okay.

0: Copy, 45 Kim, please.
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2: Layer 463. 434 is going to be transporting out soon. I'll be able to.
0: 046.
2: Layer 22, Robin.
0: 0046.
1: Layer 34 is now South Channel. State Channel.
0: Yes.

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1: On the window.
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0: What we play?
1: Yes, sir.
0: It's Conan Ballard, 2013 Chevy.
1: Copy. Who's the rest of them?
0: Alicia Reed.
1: That's

0: Nasıl abi yok şey bu sonuç yok oyna annem derim var.
1: Probably Sable. Go ahead.
0: Trey Green. Tango Romeo Echo Yankee. Golf Romeo Echo. Echo November Echo. 12-17-98. Last 4-6-8-4-4.
2: Hello, from 14. What's your 20?
0: I'm in between Park Boulevard and it's South Logan. I'm right underneath the bridge on Lake Mohill.

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1: 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I think I got some 831 or 302.
0: 10-4. Clear 514, I'll be heading his way.
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0: 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Can I get a med channel in Altoona Hospital, please?
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1: For Peter's 21 foot for cattle red and D drive. Got a report of a individual wrecking his car, seen it is drunk. Is there a female crime background, at least two people in the car? He called in, disconnected, unknown exactly what's going on, unknown injuries, unknown status of the vehicle.

0: 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He's probably not waking up.
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0: Confirm 3. One to the line, I called him on the scene. My caller Lena is speaking to me because she thinks she broke her leg. There's also the known driver reporting that he thinks his chest is fractured.
1: Copy. City unit.
2: We'll go to that.
0: Me too.

0: D&D Drive, Tyrone Township, Box 24-2, re-alerting Station 24, Station 22 for squad, reporting at least 3 injuries on scene.
1: Player 514, drop yourself. Be in the office parking lot off of the, I believe it's off of Valley View. Pennsylvania, Lima, Zulu, Charlie, 9901. Black Jeep, unknown occupants, all those.
2: Okay.
0: Crash, reporting at least 3 injuries on scene. Utilize North Star.

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3: Kevlar, 27.9. Yeah.
1: Between Morrow Road and Dog Holiday Lane, that curve there on Kettle.

0: received 434. You're responding 153, 1 Laughlin Circle. 70-year-old female fall patient. Don't believe she's injured, just needs to lift her sister up.
1: Where is she?

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1: Appreciate it. I'm going to say we do not believe she's breathing at this time. There's a large drunk on Seabrook trying to get CPR started.
2: Square 402, we're going to be on scene momentarily. How many patients do we have now?
1: Still confirmed three at this time. Unknown for the other individual involved. There's four people at total in the call. One chest injury, one leg injury, and the unresponsive possible cardiac arrest.
2: Thank you.
3: There's a three heating fire racket.
1: We have 41, Engine Rescue 22, and Engine Rescue 24.
3: Maddie, we're 6 minutes behind you.
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1: Sorry, PSP is just at the same time. They've been expedited response the entire time.
2: Thank you. 42463, right out.
0: Thank you.
2: 34 is on location.
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0: Yeah, PD Expedite.
1: It's out currently. You gotta run in as fast as I can.
2: 14.
3: You should have a crisis on the way as well, please.
1: Copy, mobile crisis, team.
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0: 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Got anybody you need? 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
1: Negative. We should be suspicious with that.
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1: Yeah, 10-4. It's going to be clear with a warning.
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2: South 7th Street, Carolina Avenue. The red Jeep Wrangler Lima Papa November 7, 7 3. Here's the one off the turn on the left.

0: 514 Traverse Hill. Beyond Interstate 99, going to be on the on-ramp near mile marker 302, Pennsylvania, Lima, Sierra, Zulu, 9657. It's going to be a white Mazda CX-5, one occupant.
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0: Negative. Do you need one?
2: I'm not sure yet. 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
0: 46, 17. If you're close to 14, continue. We'll start a city unit to 5-way.
3: 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You can start 508 play.

0: 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Seventeenth Street, Lima Mike.
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0: We're back in.
1: 23. Wait, what? That's for 508. Cheyenne is suspending Category 1 with a pickup indicator and ALPCs out of Westmoreland. 5-4 came from where? Brooks is suspended Category 1 with an in-state pickup out of Florida and ALPCs out of where?

0: 清晨，因为担心你的感觉要治好了。
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2: Copy 10-8. Citation to be filed. She was advised not to drive due to being suspended.
3: 10-4.

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0: Matthias Balliek, MATTHIASBALLIEK, 69, vote 2, break 2.
1: Go for 2.
0: Ivan Grassi, IVANGRASSI, 1127 of the
1: Where is it?

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1: Sure.
0: I'm not getting either one back. They're not on the sheriff's list.
2: Nothing.

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0: His real name's Rocco, R-O-C-C-O, Grass, his same last name, same spelling, 11-27-03.
1: Received, standby.

0: I have a replay. 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
1: No, that's not how we're going. Appreciate
0: 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Appreciate
1: it. Let's try 10.6 2002 instead.
0: Stand by.
1: I appreciate your help. Thank you.
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1: 17th Street, Logan Ave, Pennsylvania. I believe it's Kilo Bravo Golf 9266. It's going to be a silver Kia Soul. Looks like three occupants on bus.
0: Where's you?

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1: No, no return.
2: 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Well, I appreciate your help. 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
1: Yeah.
0: That expires 5/31/26 on the Kia.

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1: You finally have his real name, and it will end 3-3-2-5-5-8-6-1. So you have entered another to just show up the stat. I like that you have 8-29.
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2: 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He's turning about in the north.

0: 1234, 439, 259, 1112, 14th Avenue, Lexington Park, going to apartment 1. 68, room with loud, difficulty breathing, history COPD.
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They have one trooper en route.

0: 36.899 southbound Logan Township, box 99-5 for a motor vehicle accident into a deer. Vehicle still in the right lane of traffic. Station 16, station 15, you're due, 333.
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1: 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If we can start off the 99 South, mile marker 36 for a vehicle accident. State police is tied up.
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0: Copy.
1: EMS is en route. Fire will be shortly.

3618 southbound I-99 Logan Township, Buckthorn 99-5. Been a vehicle accident. Station 16, Station 15, second activation, 338.

0: Northeast, entering 15 years running 339 in the area of 36.8 southbound 99 for a single vehicle accident, vehicle versus deer, airbag deployment on the roadway. Central Fire Preparation, Central.
1: CR 15 responding on Central.

20 southbound, Logan Township, box alarm 99-5. Station 16, third activation, motor vehicle accident, 340.

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1: Received engine 15, you're responding 341, 3628 southbound, Central Fire for Operation Central.
2: The mile marker again.
3: 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It's just past Carlisle Lane.

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Received 344, Central Fire Preparations.

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3: Flash in counter
4: fire. Fire rescue 16.
3: Go ahead.
4: The Interstate 99 southbound or northbound?
2: Southbound. It's going to be out of Virginia. It's going to be Tango Delta Lima 2090 on a Tesla. And then the driver's license is going to be also out of Virginia. Echo 62441933.
3: Or 38.4 southbound.

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Would you like 2434 clear enough? I'm Alpha Delta Romeo, 816 Center Cost.

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1: Can you pull me a number for a suspicious vehicle? Carry 453 adjacent to Hort Park. Got a Pennsylvania registered Dodge Ram pickup truck. 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I'll be checking for the operator here.
0: That's it.

word for it. Rich Rabbit, he says that the Tesla charges the sheets are not going to be able to fix it because the battery is completely drained. He said that Team Sig would be able to transport it to where it needs to go to get checked. You can call Team Sig and then put Rabbit back at the top of the list.

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0: Yes.
1: Man, time for surgery. Lima, Charlie, Yankee, 4579, and East and Ultima. Wow.
0: Crazy.
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0: Hey, 425.

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1: Yeah.
0: 01 05 28 954.

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1: $1,500 for the street, Ripley, and caller is in the office. 35-year-old female, she's saying.

Station for the depot response for another day, 643 Lower Riggles Gap Road, Annis Township, 625. You're responding at 625, 643 Lower Riggles Gap Road, for a 49-year-old female. Took an unknown amount of Loratadine. This is a 4:30 call from her brothers.

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0: 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Fell in the shower. Cannot get up at this time. Believes there's no injuries.
1: Yes, sir, I am.

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0: 68 580 Staging Area, 2481 Covedale Road. BSC is en route for a walk off from Cove Forge at this time. He is to be on the roadway. They're just requesting you stage until troopers get on scene there.
1: He's on the area 2481 Covedale Road. Maybe a mess started for him. He's an alternate mental status. We're going to stage an area until PSC arrives. PSC stated it was your discretion if you'd like to assist or not.

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2: Here's a red. 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

2900 Pine Avenue, the rear apartment, where a 73-year-old male fell down the steps. However, he does not remember how many steps he fell down. Doesn't seem to be completely alert.

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1: You're responding 1041, 301 Valley View Boulevard. You're going to D2, room 207, head 1, 65-year-old female, possibly going into shock. Does have a history of this.

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1: He's 11-07. 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

vehicle accident in Greece, 470 K Farm Road, Broad Top Township, Bedford County, 1112. Responding at 1112, 470 K Farm Road, cross streets are to be 6 Mile Run Road, Hickory Hill Road. For motor vehicle accident, unknown injuries, a female did fall off of an ATV. This is going to be a mile and a half from 6 Mile Run Road.

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0: 17. 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These are the Fairview apartments across from the VA. I'm stable. Just leave it open for now.
1: Where is he?

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1: ADT's en route to the VA.
0: 42, you'll be going to 2907 Pleasant Valley Boulevard, urgent care. A 79-year-old male, extremely weak after a fall. 481, you'll be going to 325 Peachwood Drive, lot 4, medical alarm received for an elderly male fall patient.

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0: Sir, can you show utility 50 out on public service? 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
1: Hurry, keep it 1131. You can use central fire for operations if you need to.
0: Copy that, player. We'll just remain on our private channel.
1: Great, Chief.
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1: Appreciate.

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0: Can you also pull me up public service? 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
1: Racing.
0: Can you just leave that open? Fire is going to handle it until I clear from this tractor trailer.
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0: Blue 605.
1: 5.
0: I was able to make contact with you at the time of any other station. Let's be standing by to them. Let's be pending call.
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1: Taking a transport from Panama Nathan to EMC President.
2: Chief, 432, you were responding at 1213, 301 Valley View Boulevard. You're going to go to S2, room 235, bed 2, 69-year-old female, shortness of breath, with color change.

0: 651.
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0: If you had any other calls regarding these dogs, I just was stopped by a motorist. They said the dogs are in the area of the church, Hamilton Avenue and Worth Alley. The smaller dog took off, but they have the black. If you had anyone that appears out looking for the dogs, though.
1: Received the caller stated he thought they were from up the hill. If you made contact with him, he was the only caller that was on it.

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1: 605.
0: The call in regards to that alarm, their address is 565 Waverly Drive. I directed them to call the police and close that out as you go.
1: Appreciate it.

0: Larry 651. The address that's in CAD, is that the caller's address?
1: Affirmative.
0: Received. I'm out here now.

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1: Got it.
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2: 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I'm PD fire. 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

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Somebody will be meeting you in the front to guide you to her.

0: call 527 Golden Lane, North Woodbury Township, 1239. Cross streets are going to Gabler Drive, Silverly Lane, 95-year-old female, found on the floor, has been there for approximately 3 days.
1: 651.
2: 51. Yeah, there's other dog. I'll be clear. HBO.
0: Greasy. 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
1: We'll be at the Frank Town Sheets in the back parking lot. 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
1: You're responding at 1248. 120 Tennessee Lane. 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
0: Can you have ATD respond to the Knickerbocker parking lot for a very minor motor vehicle accident? Small collision. There's no injuries. Just want to take a look.
1: Pretty safe.

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Going to go to site 91, assisting Bedford. 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
1: Four 12, you're responding at 1347 830 West 3rd Street. Cross street's going to be Taylor Street, 82-year-old male with an infection. He's transported to the hospital.

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0: 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Yeah. 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
1: I copied. Which city is responding to the call?
2: Puerto Rico.
1: Seat 1419, 401 East Walnut Avenue, Crossroads Kittle Street, East Cherry Avenue, 75-year-old female. The patient does have a hip and shoulder injury. Did strain her head also. .432, you're also going to go to apartment C, apartment Charlie.

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0: Receive, I'll officer PSP.
1: Receive, I'll continue to try. 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
0: You're responding 1428 138 Hagerty Road, Cross Street, Shelley Lane, Mitchell Lane, 84-year-old female, rectal police.

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1: Roger,
0: no. You're responding 1456 209 Institution Drive, SCI Houseville. For Burger Road, it's going to be your cross street. 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Another response for a 54-year-old male chest pain.

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1: Flyer 41 responding.
0: Racy 41, you're responding 1506, 214 East South Yab, 84-year-old female, possible heart attack, no previous history.

Houston, 504 Blair. Avenue, Jefferson Street. 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Recklessly driving. It's a black man. George Mart residence. Currently backed in on the bend. 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
1: 826, AC zero in service.
0: Where is he?
1: 19 still one, he's in an interview.
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1: So 19, I'll have a 28 for you to run.
0: Good.
1: November, Bravo, Papa, 5-4, 9-3.

6-5-8. 6-5-8. 5-5 is for Louisiana. Come to that point, man.

0: Lovely. Time for two pending calls here. J12 Franco's Plaza at Starbucks. Callers mail in an F-150 had an open container in the vehicle while he was getting his Starbucks order. And at Park Hills Plaza in Bowling Lane, I have a vehicle accident, no injuries. They're going to be moving off the roadway.
1: From that, head to the garage right into the Park Hills Plaza.

0: 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They did give one keyword's name and number.
1: Yeah, businesses did that.

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0: Alright, Reverend City, I call you. You can close that one out at Park Hills. COA. I'll be out with one of the vehicles here in this crash, Mike Kilo Whiskey 9999. That'll be in the Starbucks parking lot. The other vehicle's going to be in front of Academy Sports.

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1: 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You go for calls?
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1: The 107 Ivy Side Estates Lane caller states across from her property, there's an empty lot with a blue tarp. Sent her son over to throw it out. He said that it's too heavy, there's something wrapped inside of it.
2: Therefore, can you maybe look into property owner information for that lot?

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1: Ten four, thank you.
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0: Good.
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0: 19708775. Michael Hughes, all 28 for Unit 2 as well. Going to be Lima, Mike, Victor, 0689.
1: 89?

能听会。I'm concerned about Aaron Torrance. Yes, he's concerned about 2018 Jeep. Yes, he's the one that's concerned about Aaron Torrance.

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1: 413 at 1613, 1118 Four Leaf Lane. Crossery is going to be Brush Mountain Road, 91-year-old female. 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

0: 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Charlie response for a stroke. 1041 Burns Avenue, Allegheny Township, 1614.
1: Four times 29 responding.
0: Four 29, you're responding 16. I was responding 1614. 1041 Burns Avenue. Cross streets can be Shatter Run Road. Forest Lane. 67-year-old male slurring his words, vomiting. Does have a history of stroke, and be advised he does have a pacemaker. Our caller was not on site at this time. Blair. Alarm company just called back in. They spoke with the subscriber. She did check and I set it off. You can go ahead and cancel.
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Third from seven. You give that male a phone call. He's not answering my phone calls.

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1: Good.
0: Eleven sixteen Municipal Drive, apartment number 5. They now an accidental, a male caller, verified name and address, stated he was alright, accidentally called.
2: Street, box on the 22-2 for a 3-car accident in the roadway, unknown injuries, station 22 at 1619.
0: North 6th Street, North Tuckahoe Street, for a 3-vehicle in the roadway, unknown injury.

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0: Landing.
2: 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One is on the roadway. The other two are down here in front of the passengers.
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0: 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North fire for operations north.

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1: Marking and I copy 1641, 434, 1641, 315 North 6th Avenue in the rear. 59-year-old female, caller with husband, just get finished with me. State of chance and abnormal breathing, couldn't get much out of him.

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0: player 434. 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
1: PD3's in route right now.
2: 39's gonna head that way as well.
0: And I'm 46, 2300 first. 3 vehicle accident with injured 0, showed unknown to vehicle.

0: Yeah, copy. You're responding. 315 North 6th Ave rear. Do you have the rest of the details?
1: Claire, 432, we're closer to the vehicle accident. 434 will handle the Juniata call.

0: Bobby 32, your detail is going to be a...
1: Army of Service.
0: 432, your detail, 59-year-old female. Just keep saying his wife needs seen with an arm at pain. 315 North 6th Avenue, apartment. 452, I copy, 1648.

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1: Two.
0: 1609 East Pleasant Valley Boulevard at Best Way Pizza. Received two disconnect calls from this location. One from a cell phone, one from the landlord of the business. No answer on callback on either. History for the cell phone shows a Haley McConnell. Hey, call.

0: Robert Street, Ravenna Vera, 15 Britain. You're responding to Robert Street, in Ravenna Vera, cross streets would be White Street, Hunter Alley. A 17-year-old with heat exposure. You're going to be assisting 2751. They requested 400. No route of travel was provided.
1: Fusion route.

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2: What do you mean, answer the number on this accident?
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0: We'll be going 23 at this point.
1: Receive.
0: Just confirm, you said landline, GMA Mobile.
1: Affirmative.
0: Yeah.

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1: Clear, start with Joe Mountain.
0: Go ahead on that side.
2: For me, I'm gonna be in the back. It's not an emergency.
1: Yeah.

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0: Where's your team? 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The guy woke up and took off.
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0: Receive weather, continue responding, 1718, 963 Brush Mountain Road, crashes at the old Frank Town Road, Green Hill, Maplewood Drive, 34-year-old female, not alert, unknown injuries.

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0: If you can head to 7th Avenue Sheets, APD's on scene with a female just shaking, not making a lot of sense. This originally came in for a female foaming at the mouth. We're not sure what's going on. They're requesting a non-emergent at this time.
1: We're up.
0: Greece, 1728.

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0: patient 490, done a response for an unconscious patient 159 Smith Lane, South Woodbury Township, Bedford County, 1745.
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0: At 1745, 159 Smith Lane, cross streets are Churchview Road, Park Place Road, 68-year-old male, unresponsive, is to be cold to the touch, is breathing at this time.
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Charlie Response, Hill Person, 459 South Market Street, Village of Morrison's Cove, 1753.

0: 13. That's received. 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
1: 41 and a half.
0: That's received. You're responding 1753 Fort Pines, South Park Street. This will be the nursing home side, apartment 118. 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

0: 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Charlie responds, Hillperson, 112, Three Gables Lane, Apartment 1, Freedom Township, 1807.
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0: Guys, receive 412, 429, you're responding, 1807, 112, Three Gables Lane, Freedom Township, it'll be apartment 1, 76-year-old male, does have dementia, but has increased confusion, altered mental state. 112, Three Gables Lane, off of Mountain Road, which is off of Freedom Street.

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1: That's received. The 1821. 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
0: Majesty, I just did a radio test with them. It sounds like it may be working out.
1: Okay.
0: Majesty's got a mid-5, or correction, mid-2 Nation.

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0: has received responding 1833 to West 11th Street, Pennsylvania. House going to be apartment 501. 85-year-old female, not feeling well, vomiting, abnormal breathing. 2 West 11th Street, Pennsylvania. House, apartment 501.
1: There's 441, you go ahead and clear my channel 2, thank you.
0: Yes, yeah,

0: Center. By the way, Crowder South.
1: Highway.
0: Interstate 99, mile marker 322, southbound, Pennsylvania 28, Lima, Sierra, Charlie, 8704. White Volkswagen occupied twice. I would watch.
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0: 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There, by the way, I'm going to be out with a disabled vehicle here, Interstate 99 southbound, Frankstown exit. Stand by for the 28.

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0: She's out.

4432, responding 1904, 406 East Walnut Avenue. 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